girl. We can make this danger witness, or whatever. Without your heart, we can wish you could relate. If it's always gonna be, sit beside me on the star. If you wake me up tonight, so you try to make it home with everybody here. More than a Sony to make the words throw up, or show me the way. Stay, pick me up again. They will be there on the couch. They will make you better still. Can you be sure of anything you make? Maybe you can get a whiff. It's enough to make you gag, just enough to make you sick. And each and every day, with the concrete and the masonry, when the paint that's on is dry, you can work it from your eye. And you take it from my heart as you stand alone forever, from the Roman and the surf and the cloudy, cloudy day. Just a boss thing that is pure and especially for you. Looks like everybody's needing it and everyone is sure.

mind and never make mistakes. And I've been smoking like a Russian cosmonaut. 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They were pointing to the window, the trees were covering my

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It's time to relate.

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Yeah. 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

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From the gray Atlantic Ocean to the wide Pacific shore, and you won't be together anymore, anymore.

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Here's to the health of the migrant worker. Singing on American tunes. Johnny O'Clock was a

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What's the matter with poor Muffin? Farmer's dog is looking sad. Hops around three-legged with a bone, and I'm just a dog that's gone mad. And is there any real need for this? We sit around and count the days when everything is closing in on you. Well, maybe it's just opening up the gates. Is there a doctor in the house? I think he's in need of some attention. And everybody's going out. Find the

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Like the problems of play that was plaguing me too. 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Maybe we were on the same page. 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
1: Get up, up off the dance floor. 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

always show love to the elders, whether they're your parents, aunts or toilet attendants. 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

Listen on how world to do it. I'm the king of the thing. 3 minutes to change to get the pop out. Jazz it over in the cat, what you know about?

Maybe we should all just put away our problems. We just need to forget about everything. Just have a good time. Maybe we should all just put away our problems.